infected, but he'll be alright, 'cause he's a scumbag, don't you know? I said he's

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0: There's a saying that goes, be the reason someone believes in goodness again. Not because you're perfect, but because you chose to be kind when you had every reason not to. You smiled through your storms. You listened, even when your own heart was breaking. You showed up with softness in a world that often isn't. And maybe that's what real strength looks like. 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
1: Welkom op je muzikale ontdekkingsreis.